If you had one shot, one opportunity to seize everything you ever wanted, one moment.

to the top, I've been out of shape, taking out a box, I'm an astronaut. I blasted off the planet, rocked the cause catastrophe, and it matters more because I had it. Now I had a thought about wreaking havoc on an opposition, kind of shocking. They want a static with precision, I'm automatic. Quarterback, I ain't talking second, pack it up.